0: George Burge, Luke Bryan, Ride, Ride, Ride. It's Country Nights Live. You know, Post Malone and George Burge actually met up really early on.
1: He's been so cool to me, and I was lucky to meet him really early in his career. I was on tour with Toby Keith at the time with my old band, and Post Malone came out because he was a Toby Keith fan. And this is like pre-face tat Post Malone. I think he had just put out White Iverson. And this was before I could grow a beard or whatever excuse this is for a beard. So I'm like baby face too. And it's a picture of me and Post Malone and then Toby Keith with a sunglasses tan that makes him look like a raccoon. It's a pretty epic picture, actually. Toby had been playing golf all day. But anyways, we went up on the bus and played guitar together until like 4 o'clock in the morning.
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0: MacArthur, that's Hardy, Eric Church, Morgan Wallen, and Tim McGraw. This is Country Nights Live. You know, Hardy just did something really special and reunited a soldier with his family.
1: This guy's name is Richard Kelly. Apparently, he's been overseas for like 400 days and hasn't seen his family. And we have made his family think that they've won like a VIP thing where they get to hang out backstage. But little do they know, at the end of Give Heaven Some Hell, I'm going to make a little speech about our military and that we're honoring this family. And then Sam or you is going to sneak him out and they're going to surprise him on stage and it's going to be awesome. And I've never been more nervous in my life to do anything. So this is going to be sick.
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0: The Bayou. Luke Holmes on Country Nights Live. Got Kenny Chesney coming up next by request. Now, what song did he used to listen to get psyched before a concert?
1: I used to listen to Jump by Van Halen a lot. I would crank it up. This is the Vibe Room, and we would all come in here about 15 minutes before we would roll the video intro, and we would crank up the music in here, and it would be a wide range of music. 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

0: 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And he says that things just keep getting wilder.
1: 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Wasn't even in the plans. You know, everything about this is wild. 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
1: Jason Aldean just hit a major milestone. He now owns the fourth most number one hits in the history of Billboard's country airplay chart. His latest single, Don't Tell On Me, jumps to the top this week, giving him 27 number ones on country airplay and 32 overall, passing both Alan Jackson and George Strait. It's another big win from his new album, Songs About Us. John Party and his wife, Summer, have announced they're divorcing. In a joint statement, they said their daughters will remain the priority as they move forward as co-parents. John said he'll keep playing shows this summer, but is stepping away from social media for now. Summer added that while she's grateful for the support, the details will remain private. And Morgan Wallen's controversial re-release of Stand Alone, the 10th anniversary deluxe edition, he publicly denounced, even though he called the release gross and re-recorded Spin You Around to distance himself from it. Fans still streamed and bought the project enough to push it past 500,000 units. That's your Country Nights Live news update. I'm Bev Rainey.
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0: Thomas Rhett, Jordan Davis, Ain't a Bad Life on Country Nights Live. If you ask Thomas what concert he'd love to see, here's what he said.
1: Oh my goodness. At this point, I would go see anybody. But if you've never seen Bruno, it really is an incredible show. 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
8: Every day, the men and women of the United States Marine Corps stand ready to defend the American way of life. The few, the proud, the Marines.
9: When it comes to mixing drugs, you may think you have a safe approach, but the bottom line is, mixing drugs is never safe. It can cause serious health problems like a heart attack or brain damage. Learn more.

0: My name's Justin. This is The Overnight Ride. Megan Maroney is back on the show, and we have a special guest, her dog, Boots.
1: Yep, Boots has got her head on the table. She's ready for her tell-all.
2: This is the Boots the Dog expose. Yeah. So you got her right before you went on tour, right?
1: Yeah, I got her right before my album release. Okay. So that was back in February. And she immediately came on the Nine Cities in 9 Days as a very young puppy. And she's adjusted well. She loves tour life. She gets every venue. When they don't know what to get me, they just get stuff for Boots, which
2: that's
1: love.
2: Great.
1: She loves. So we've got about, you know, 1,000 toys in my green room every day.
2: It's going to be to the point where people are like, hey, Megan, where's the dog?
1: No, it already is that way. Yeah.
0: Boots the dog is going to have her own meet and greet soon.
1: She actually has to be taken to like the nearest gas station on tour because my fans recognize her and she can't go to the bathroom.
2: Oh.
1: Yeah.
2: Oh my God.
1: Like she gets bombarded.
2: Pee shy.
1: Yeah. So it's tough being a dog celebrity, I guess.
2: Rough life. Yeah. Really. 9 shows in 9 days. I want to talk about that. Hard, stressful, rewarding?
1: All of the above.
2: Okay.
1: It was one of those things where I have to be really careful with talking, and that's because talking makes me lose my voice more than singing does. So I was only doing 3 songs a night, so it wasn't even the singing. It was the meeting thousands of people a day that was doing a number on my voice. So, but I kept my voice the whole time. I was a little, I actually just watched the video back the other day, and my voice was like very raspy and like almost gone. I was like, oh wow, I didn't realize how bad that was.
2: Well, you were signing like 1,000 autographs a show, right? Or more than that,
1: more,
2: whoever was there.
1: Yeah, I met like, I think it's like 15 to 18,000 fans in 8 days. Or
2: oh
1: 9
2: my.
1: Days, sorry.
0: It's a lot of signatures. Did your hand ever cramp up?
1: Honestly, yeah, I was bleeding. Like, my hand was bleeding. And I was like, it's just funny because I never thought I would have that problem in my life, you know? When you're in high school and they're like, the real world's going to be tough. You better get ready. And it's like, my hands are bleeding from signing.
2: Yeah,
1: so
2: I've never had to use
1: the,
2: you know, mathematical formula, but my hand's bleeding from signing signatures.
1: I haven't done the Pythagorean theorem, but I I have signed until my fingers bleed.
3: Be right back.
4: Third shifters and those that avoid the sun. Thank you for being part of our family.
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Jerry Lee will be out, the brand new album from Shaboozey, calling the whole album a revenge western. 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It's Kevin Powers, Shaboozey, and Move On.

0: My name's Justin. This is the Overnight Ride. Megan Maroney is back on the show. Cloud Nine Tour is off and running. First night was in Columbus, Ohio. What was it like after all that preparation, getting on the stage for the first time for this massive tour?
1: It was amazing. And I was bracing myself because usually night ones, a lot of stuff goes wrong. Yeah. Like the videos don't work. The lifts don't work. Your ears are all messed up. Like something bad happens. And it was perfect. So that was crazy. I will say though, we did rehearse more than we've ever rehearsed. Uh-huh. I was in Pennsylvania for like 2 weeks. And by the time I had hit the stage opening night, I had done the whole show, I think like 13 times or something.
2: Full through.
1: Full through, like outfit changes, all the things. So it's like, well, turns out practice does make perfect. Turns out if you work really hard at something, it can be really good the first time. But yeah, all the prep was worth it. I was doing, before outfit changes, I did shoe changes the whole time. Like I didn't do outfit changes every time. Not till it was like got closer, but it was shoe changes all 13 times with a weighted vest. So,
2: oh wow.
1: Because I figure if I can have a weighted vest and the shoes on, then this should be a breeze. Because with a 15-pound weighted vest, my outfits don't weigh that much, but they're like 8 pounds or something. So,
2: again, you never thought you'd be doing that in high school, is wearing a weighted vest, prepping for a show.
1: Right. Yeah. And just like getting your lung capacity back up, because I feel like it's a very real thing. Like I even have 2 weeks off coming up, and I'm gonna have to be like training every day to not lose it, because you can lose it pretty quickly.
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22: Few people now have asked me about a TikTok trend that they've come across. It's called 75 Hard. The challenge was created by entrepreneur and author Andy Frisella, who calls it a, quote, transformative mental toughness program and an Ironman for your brain. So here's what it entails. eat a structured diet with no alcohol, drink a gallon of water, read 10 pages of nonfiction, take a progress photo, and complete 2 45-minute workouts, one of them outdoors, every day for 75 days. Quite a challenge. We asked CNN fitness contributor Dana Santis about this, who reminded us that sustainable fitness isn't about punishment or proving discipline through extremes. It's about building habits that integrate into your lifestyle in a way that feels supportive and repeatable. If you ask me, that's going to be the key to long-term success. I'm Dr. Sanjay Gupta, helping you live a better life.
11: Every day, the men and women of the United States Marine Corps stand ready to defend the American way of life. The few, the proud, the Marines.
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lot of Morgan Wallen. It's what we do. The hard part is there's never really any news. Kind of lays low, teases a song every once in a while, but he is off from his tour for a couple weeks. So maybe some big news soon.

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0: My name's Justin. This is the Overnight Ride. Megan Maroney is on the show. Cloud Nine Tour feels like they've just let you run rampant creatively. Is that correct?
1: It's been really great. I actually, during rehearsals when we showed up, that moment in Bells and Whistles didn't even exist. I was actually planning on, I have a big skirt on that comes off, and I thought that I was going to take that skirt off and put on the other part just like at the end of the stairs before I go to the whatever. And then I was like, wait, how cool would it be if I like set up a vanity and like it was my dressing room? Because Bells and Whistles is all about being over the top.
0: Yeah.
1: So what if I did the outfit change on stage? Because it's kind of like a nod to the song of being like, yeah, I'm a lot. And, you know, 5 days later, they had everything there. I was like, wow. It's really nice to have a team that like is really great at what they do. I just have these ideas and they bring them to life. And
0: on the Cloud Nine tour, one of the funniest pieces of merch I've seen is a pink dolphin keychain or bag charm. Was that also your idea?
1: Yep, it was my idea. Yep. I think that is like that picture of me on the dolphin was just like when we were shooting the album, we were like, there's something about this album that feels so like magical and like not real that it reminded me of Lisa Frank. So I was like,
0: going to say that. Yeah.
1: So I was like, we should just like throw it back and, you know what, Photoshop me on a dolphin. And then the pink dolphin kind of became a thing. And I was like, you know what? The pink dolphin needs a cowboy hat. Put a cowboy hat on that thing. So yeah, you can get a cowboy hat wearing dolphin at the merch booth.
2: And then next door, you know, the Megan Maroney Trapper Keeper in the same as the Lisa Frank stuff.
1: Yes.
2: Last time we talked was right before the album came out. You release it. Relief or, you know, kind of like a little nervous? Because you're putting something out into the world.
1: I think it was more excitement than nerves. I don't know. Maybe I felt nervous. I don't really remember. I was so busy. I was definitely excited about like having a song with Ed Sheeran and Casey. Yeah. Like that was one of those things where like my other albums didn't have collabs, but this one did. So I was like, this is dope. Like I got their almost like sign of approval. And if I have Ed Sheeran and Casey's approval, like I'm good. And so, yeah, I remember it being, it was exciting. I did like a show in New York that night. Like it was like sponsored by Spotify, but my fans got to come and I played some songs and then the 9 cities and 9 days started. So that was like, by the end of the 9 days, I was like, holy crap. But it went number one and I was like, okay, it was worth it. Like it was, it's one of those things where I never expected it to go number one in anything. I'm always feel like I'm just competing with myself. So I think, am I okay? Went number nine and I was going to be happy with anything that was above number nine. Cause I'm like, that means like growth is happening. We're good. So for it to go number one was like just the cherry on top. So.
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0: And it's like just one of those songs where it's like, you know what? Maybe in songwriting and country music, you don't need to overthink things. Because I overthought that song so much that it made me not like it. Because I was like, oh, it's too dramatic. Like, I was just like crashing out. Nobody feels that way. And then you see it in real life and you're like, no, like, that's actually an uncomfortably honest song that a lot of people feel. And so I feel like they've brought a new kind of life and wind into it that it didn't have before for me. Because I was like, oh, I'm just being dramatic and I... whatever. And now it's like one of my favorite moments of the Cloud Nine tour.
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0: my horseback.
1: Megan Maroney is back on the show tonight. I'm Justin. It's the Overnight Ride. Let's talk about your number one hit, Beautiful Things. When you wrote it, did you know it would have this big of an impact?
2: Yeah, I didn't know. I hoped that it would be a single to country radio because I always wanted Girl in the Mirror to go to country radio because I feel like that is like they're adjacent songs. Like they both have a really important meaning that I think if you have a very surface level relationship with me and my music, you're like, oh, that's just like a bunch of girly, like glitter, bubblegum, country pop. But I think like these songs like really say something important. And so I'm really glad that it's had a chance at country radio. But when I wrote it, I knew like, I mean, we all cried when we wrote it. We knew that like, even if this helps a few people, it's going to help somebody and it's going to make people feel less alone. And like their problems that seem really big right now might make sense later down the road or whatever. So
3: you wrote it for your niece.
2: Yeah.
3: She's younger, right?
2: She's two.
3: She doesn't realize the impact that it's having yet?
2: She doesn't. No, I actually went and visited her after I played in Greensboro because they live in Greenville, South Carolina. And I was in the car with her and she was like, Aunt Megan. Also, she's like a two-year-old that speaks in full sentences. Like she's like, oh, I'm sorry about that. And I'm like,
3: like, who's this adult?
2: Are you possessed? So she does understand. Like she asks Alexa to play Aunt Megan. Alexa is like, who? But she likes the song Beautiful Things. Obviously doesn't know the meaning, but what she really likes to hear is 6 months later. She's okay. Like, sing the party song. Like we were in the car and she made me a cappella sing it for her. And you could see it was cool because now she's like, she's almost three. And it's like, you could see the excitement on her face and her eyes kind of lit up when like, oh, wow, her voice is what I listen to all the time. Like, that's her. Like, that's actually...
3: You're Alexa in real life.
2: Yeah.
3: Now. She's just like, comprehending
2: she was like,
3: it.
2: Wow. Yeah, so I'm excited for her to grow up one day and maybe be like, oh, wow, that was sick.
3: To be her yearbook quote when she gets out of high school.
2: Right? Like, that's I am crazy. The Beautiful Things niece. Like, no one should ever be mean to her ever.
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Brantley Gilbert, good damn on the overnight ride. He'll be on the show soon. Tonight we have Megan Maroney, and then in a couple weeks, Charles Wesley Godwin. And then whoever schedules me last minute. It's how we roll here on the overnight ride.

0: Megan Maroney's on the show tonight. Her dog Boots is here. Has Boots been on stage yet during the Cloud Nine tour?
1: No, but she comes to sound check.
2: Okay.
1: She's been acting up. I think she's in her like teenager stage right now. She's like 8 months old. And I've heard that like from 8 to 9 months, they turn into little menaces.
2: Test the boundaries.
1: I don't know if menaces is a word. Menace-I. But yeah, she's definitely testing boundaries as she is laying half on me, half on the table. And no one can tell her any differently.
0: I do love her protective earphones.
1: She hates them, but sorry. She actually, during the rehearsal period, she learned that, like, when I'm on stage, obviously, I can't hang out with her. So she just goes to sleep. So during my shows, in front of house, you can usually find her just asleep. Well, this is my time. My mom won't be around, so I'm just going to go to sleep. And there's so many. We document everything now. And we have, like, you know, if I did it 12 times, there's 12 videos of her just running up to me after the show's over and her nap is done. So she's been a great addition.
3: We're here for you. Second and third shifters, we are here for you.
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0: My name's Justin. This is the Overnight Ride. Megan Maroney is on the show. I got to ask you, how stoked are you for the Florida Georgia Line reunion?
1: Oh, I'm so lit.
2: I was stoked.
1: I mean, yeah, like on the boat, if I'm on aux, that's like Florida Georgia Line country. Yeah, I'm ecstatic.
2: Feels like 2016 again, you know. Everybody says it's the best summer, so I don't know.
1: Yeah, and like there's just something like when the weather's right, they have it like down to a science. Like they were like, we are going to give the people exactly what they need. Like Sipping on Fire.
2: Oh.
1: I think it's like one of my favorites.
2: Top three.
1: Dirt.
2: I was listening on the way over. What was I listening to? Catch Your Shine On.
1: Oh yeah. I love their like acoustic EP too that they have, like the acoustic version. I think maybe that genre, that subgenre got a little too saturated, which is why people got frustrated with it.
2: Yeah.
1: But it's like that's with anything. Too much of anything, people are like, oh, it sucks. But if you look at the lyrics, like, it's kind of impressive to be able to, like, write songs like that. Because I feel like I'm not sure if I could even write a song that's, like, that simple but good. I'm a very, like, detail kind of songwriter. But they just nail, like, simplicity. And it's like...
2: And then put the musicality on top of it, too. It's insane.
1: Earworms. Earworms. Even simple. Simple as I am, simple as can be. Like, if someone... I would have never been able to write that song. Like, I would have been like, is this a song? And they nailed it. They nail it every time.
3: Be right back.
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0: Stephen Wilson Jr., Gary on the Overnight Ride. 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And you might get sweaty. I haven't seen him perform on stage. Every social media video, he is in the crowd. I believe he starts the show in the back of the crowd and makes his way to the stage.
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6: 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These apps are built to be addictive, so kids, all of us in fact, will keep coming back for more, even when we are made to feel worse. It's bizarre. You might need to help your son or daughter reset their algorithm by unfollowing certain accounts and following or interacting with more positive ones. They might need suggestions of other healthier things to do, or to see you leading the way by example and putting your own phone away. In the run-up to bedtime, everyone's phone should go away, no questions asked. And if you need some help, sort of, I guess, resetting expectations, try engaging parents of your kids' friends for a more coordinated effort. I'm Dr. Sanjay Gupta, helping you live a better life.
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105.1 K105. Good morning, JTMRG here. 70% chance of rain today with a high of 79. Here's Ella Langley.

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1: It's Friday. There's supposed to be some rain, but we think it's going to be all wrapped up before the Jason Aldean show tonight. So, yeah. Yay.
0: Well, summer is in full swing right now, and you can bet we're going to get a ton of sunshine. How careful are you, though, when you put on your sunblock? Do you make sure you cover every square inch?
1: I do.
0: Do you?
1: Yes.
0: Well, yeah, you would, because apparently most of us don't.
1: Yeah.
0: A recent study had people apply sunscreen to their face. That's one of the primary spots for skin cancer.
1: Right.
0: Then they used a special UV camera to show the spots they missed.
1: The average person misses about 10% of their face, specifically the bridge of your nose and your eyelids, which I find that very interesting. But they say 14% of the people in the study missed their eyelids, and that's one of the places where skin cancer can start.
0: I can understand eyelids. I would have never thought about putting sunscreen on my eyelids. But bridge of the nose? I mean, most people put sunscreen
1: bridge of your nose unless you just rubbed it in your cheeks and kept going. But yes, put on that sunscreen, cover your entire face.
2: 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Your home.
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0: 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Luke Combs, BYU. Eddie, good morning to you. It's JTMRG here. We're live and local.
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2: Have you ever heard of dark showering?
1: Dark showering? No, I have not.
2: It's a trend that's catching on. You basically take your shower in the dark.
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2: You might have some candles, you might have some salt lamps, or you might just have darkness. 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
1: Or ease you right onto the bottom of the tub because you can't see and you slip and fall.
2: No way.
1: Take a shower in the dark. Never heard of it. But they say in the morning it softens the blow of transitioning from a deep sleep to bright lights.
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1: In the evening, it helps you descend from the stress of the day, ascending towards a more relaxed, meditative state.
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1: That makes a good night's sleep and a little easier to achieve. Give it a try. Just make sure there's enough light where you don't end up tripping over something.
2: There's no way. I think it sounds nice. It does sound nice to shower in the dark.
1: Yeah.
2: But you would have to come and get me out.
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13: A Better Life with Dr. Sanjay Gupta.
14: A colleague of mine went to a meeting of the primetime seniors the other week. There are programs like this all over the country for people in their 60s, 70s, 80s, and beyond to stay active. It's not just something to keep older folks busy. It helps to keep their bodies in shape and their brains sharp. Showing up with a good attitude is a must, and research shows that having the right mindset actually does lead to better physical aging. So if you need some suggestions to boost your positivity, experts we talked to recommended focusing on goals, which can boost your confidence. Practice gratitude, they said. One of the seniors my colleague met told her that just waking up in the morning is, quote, better than the alternative. That's true. Focus on the things you can control. Diet and exercise. And very importantly, surround yourself with positive people, because that can be contagious. I'm Dr. Sanjay Gupta, helping you live a better life.
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0: 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It's JTMRG here, live and local with the morning show.
1: We are live and local, and it is 6 o'clock, and it is 70 degrees. We got a little bit of rain, so today's the big day, the big Y Live weekend that we've been talking about since, what, January, I think?
0: Yeah, I think so.
1: So, Jason Aldean, Travis Tritt in concert tonight.
0: Yes.
1: At Stambaugh Stadium.
0: We can't wait.
1: We can't wait. We're going to be there. But here's the deal. I highly recommend this. 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They have a whole article there about everything you need to know. Parking, tickets, what you can take in, what you need to leave in your car, the whole thing.
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0: All right.
1: He's trying to hit the sports button. Hit the sports button again. Try it again.
0: Ooh, that's not looking good.
1: We got the blue screen of death.
0: We got the white screen coming up here.
1: All right, tell us about
0: anyway, the Guardians
1: sports.
0: Beat the Twins last night 5-2. They remain in second place in the American League Central. Braves blew out the Bucks last night 10-5. Pirates are in fourth place, but they're now 12.5 games
1: Yikes.
0: Back. Now with this screen the way it is, I'm not sure anything's going to start now.
1: You're going to listen to a whole lot of this music for a while until we figure this out.

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105.1 K105 612 with JT and Margie live and local. Our salute goes out to Earl Hughes of Salem, our loyal listener. Thanks for listening, Earl. Here's John Morgan on K105.

105.1 K105 with JT and Margie. Robo taxis, do you trust them? Do you not? We're going to talk about that coming up in two songs right here on K105. Good morning.

0: 105.1 K105. And a good morning to you. JT and Margie here with the morning show, live
1: it's
0: and local.
1: 624, 70 degrees. You hired a new band.
0: Yeah.
1: They're good.
0: Yeah, I like them.
1: And they're very, very good. So, robo-taxis. We don't have them around here
0: We don't.
1: But they are going to come eventually. And the federal government is warning robo-taxi companies to make their machines more alert. What they tend to do is block first responders. They don't understand when there's an ambulance behind them or a fire truck or a police car. They freeze up. They block traffic, especially when the police need to clear the roads. And the government says the companies need to change that this month. Fix it.
0: You know, it almost seems stupid. Mm-hmm. Why would you implement this all? It's like they're doing this stuff way too soon.
1: Yes, you know? Absolutely.
0: Like, how about testing this stuff for a couple of years?
1: Yeah.
0: It works. Let's just throw it out there on the highway.
1: It drives a little.
0: Like these
1: the
0: guys, a pair of 15-year-olds in California learned the hard way that the robo-taxi is paying attention.
1: Mm-hmm.
0: Police in San Mateo say the two teens were riding in a Waymo self-driving vehicle earlier in the week while drinking beer and firing water beads from a toy gun at people outside the car. The Waymo's onboard cameras detected the behavior.
1: Yeah.
0: And the vehicle pulled into a shopping center parking lot and notified the company's support team. Of course, soon after, the cops were called to the scene and officers surrounded the vehicle and detained both.
1: I remember being a dumb 15-year-old doing stupid things. You
0: yes,
1: do that, and then you look out your window, and there are the cops.
0: Do remember.
1: I remember it well.
0: So, how about doing a little extra work on those things, guys, before you put it out there, okay? So we don't have to put up with this. Luke Combs up next on K105.
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Country star Megan Maroney made headlines. She has launched her debut fragrance entitled Calliope in partnership with Scent Beauty. Here's 6 months later on K105.

105.1 is K105 with JT and Margie. Fast Facts coming up here in two songs. We're going to find out how Philadelphia powers the city. Here's Bailey Zimmerman on K105.

0: 105.1 K105 Jelly Roll and Liar. Good morning, JT and
1: Margie. I'm digging this bluegrass band you hired. It's 6:48 and 71 degrees. Good morning. Happy Friday. A little rain in store. We're hoping it all clears out by the concert tonight. Jason Aldean at Stambaugh Stadium.
0: We've got Fast Facts coming up, but first, we have a new question up on our K105 Facebook page. What is the nickname you have for your significant other?

0: Okay. We've got one answer so far. Claire says she calls her significant other Fred. I don't know if that's his name.
1: That must be his name. Not quite what I was thinking.
0: Maybe his name's Bob and she calls him Fred. I don't know. But she calls him Fred. So all there right. you go. So
1: could
0: it's posted
1: be anything.
0: On our... Yeah.
1: Could be Honey Bun. Could be Sweetie.
0: Yeah.
1: Could be whatever.
0: Yeah.
1: What do you call your significant other? Hit us up on Facebook.
0: Cool. How about some significant fast facts
1: all
0: for
1: right.
0: you to get you through the day? Never knew this. Domesticated cats are never mentioned in the Bible, even though they were common in the Middle East at the time.
1: I wonder why that is.
0: Interesting.
1: That is interesting.
0: And who figured that out?
1: Yeah, I don't know. Google sees the biggest spike in people searching for hangover cures on January 1st, November 1st, the day after Halloween is 2nd. People are getting all drunk up on Halloween. Is
0: oh,
1: that it,
0: yeah. Or? I think that's like the, it's getting like no, St. Patrick's
1: well, Halloween
0: Day.
1: Halloween parties and whatnot. Yeah.
0: Yeah.
1: Okay.
0: The CIA had to approve every episode of the FX show The Americans about Russian spies living undercover in the U.S. just to make sure they didn't reveal any classified information.
1: Wow. And finally, Philadelphia is literally powered by burning money. Federal Reserve in Philadelphia takes the money that's all worn out. And they yank it out of circulation. Then they send it to the local power plants where it's burned for electricity.
0: Interesting. That's how you stay warm in Philly.
1: Yeah. Your hard-earned money is keeping you warm in Philadelphia. That's your Fast Facts here for Friday on K105 with Darius Rucker coming up.
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105.1, K105, coming up, Quick Hits. We're going to be talking about the big boy. And no, it's not me. It's on the way here at K105. Good morning to you.

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1: It is 7:02, actually, and it is 70 degrees, and we're going to get some rain, possibly some thunderstorms today. And again, we're hoping it all clears out before the big Jason Aldean Travis Tritt concert tonight.
0: Yeah.
1: And then on Sunday, Big Boy's coming.
0: The Big Boy.
1: It's a big honking train that is traveling across the country, and it's going to be in Struthers on Sunday, and they have all kinds of entertainment scheduled. There's bands and everything.
0: Mm-hmm.
1: I don't know if it's just going to whip through town or if it's going to park. I'm guessing it's going to park.
0: I would hope so.
1: It just goes through. It's done in 30
0: seconds.
1: Hustle
0: on down, guys, because it's blowing right through town.
1: I guess it's going to park. They're going to have lots of entertainment. They've gotten some liquor permits. You can have a drink, listen to bands, check out this ginormous train.
0: It is a big deal. The Union Pacific Big Boy is the world's largest, heaviest, and most powerful operating steam locomotive.
1: Okay.
0: This thing weighs 1.2 million pounds. That's heavy.
1: Yeah.
0: Stretches 133 feet long. It was actually engineered during World War II to conquer steep mountain grades and haul some heavy freight and single-handedly do it.
1: Okay, now I get it.
0: Yeah, during the war. Today, only one of the original 25 remains operational, making its cross-country tours pretty rare. It's a piece of American history.
1: And they say when it arrives in your town, it's a big deal. People come out, they line the streets to see it. So Struthers is going to be a whole lot of fun this Sunday.
0: All right. So make note of that. Let's look at your quick hits here at 7 o'clock on K105 with Tucker Wetmore coming up next.
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This hour's loyal listener salute going out to Dave Phillips of Boardman. Thanks a heap, Dave, for listening to K105. Here's Sam Hunt.

0: 105.1, K105, JT and Margie. We are live and local.
1: And it's looking a little bit rainy out there in some places. We're going to get rain off and on today. We're just hoping it all goes away before the concert starts tonight. We have a question up on our Facebook page. I'm clicking and clicking and clicking. Here we go. We ask the question, what is your nickname for your significant other? Jen says, babe. And Nicole says, my love.
0: Yeah, cool.
1: Very nice. If you'd like to answer that, just go to our K105 Facebook page.
0: Margie's for me is, hey, you.
1: No. I have a nice one for you.
0: Hey, you.
1: Has to do with your blue eyes, that's all.
0: Okay. Back in the day. Time for looking back in the day.
1: 25 years ago in 2001, Harrison Ford swooped down in his private helicopter to rescue a 13-year-old Utah Boy Scout who was lost in Yellowstone National Park.
0: Wow. 16 years ago in 2010, Emily Blunt married John Krasinski in a private ceremony in Italy.
1: Emily's in The Devil Wears Prada and some other movies.
0: Yeah.
1: John Krasinski was in The Office.
0: Mm-hmm.
1: 16 years ago in 2010, Carrie Underwood married hockey player Mike Fisher from the Nashville Predators.
0: Do we know if they're still married?
1: I believe they still are.
0: Oh, that's
1: good.
0: As
1: far as I know.
0: How about that? That doesn't happen very often these days.
1: Yeah, not in Hollywood.
0: Yeah, 14 years ago in 2012, Slash got his Hollywood Walk of Fame star.
1: Nice.
0: And then the band Guns N' Roses.
1: Today, in 2026, the live-action Moana is being released in theaters today.
0: Right. That's a look at your back in the day for this Friday on K105 with Morgan Wallen coming up next.
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Hi, there's JJ Margie. Our K-Country Crackpot is coming up. Does it pay to call ahead? We'll find out.

0: What if? JT and Margie here, live and local.
1: 7:46, it's 71 degrees, looking at some rain coming in today. And we have a question up on our Facebook page. What is your nickname for your significant other? Christina says babe, Jen says babe, Nicole says my love, Donna says babe, and Claire says Fred. And we don't know if that's his real name or she just calls him Fred. I don't know. But we would like to read your answers, too. So head to our Hey 105 Facebook page.
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5: How dumb can you be?
0: Oh, you're going to love this one, Margie. A man in Connecticut decided the worst part of robbing a bank was having to wait in line.
1: Well, yeah.
0: So to speed things up, he called the bank 10 minutes before he arrived to tell them that he was coming to rob them and requested that they have $100,000 all bagged up and ready to go by the front door.
1: Well, of course, sure.
0: So the bank staffers thanked him for the heads up, locked the doors, and called the cops. When the robber pulled up to the drive-through window expecting his cash, the police were there waiting to greet him.
1: He thought they were just going to pass it through the drive-thru.
0: Yeah.
1: No questions asked.
0: Yeah.
1: I love it.
0: I don't want to wait in line, so just get it all ready for me, and I'll be there in 10 minutes to pick it up.
1: You can't be inconvenienced when you're robbing a bank. You know? You got to get things moving.
0: I guess so.
1: Give them one.
0: Let's give them one.
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105.1 K105 with JT and Margie. The price tag on Travis and Taylor's wedding? What do you think? Think about that. We'll talk about it coming up with Quick Hits. Here's Brooks and Dunn on K105.

0: 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Hi there, it's JT and Margie with the morning show, live and local.
1: It's 8 o'clock. It is 71 degrees. We're going to get some rain off and on today, and we just want to get it out of the way before the Jason Aldean concert starts tonight at Stambaugh Stadium.
0: Yes, and we've got Eric Church tomorrow night.
1: Eric Church is tomorrow night. We're going to be at both shows, and we're excited about it.
0: Yes, we are.
1: There is a wedding website that claims that Taylor Swift and Travis Kelce's wedding cost between $20 and $30 million.
0: Tisk, tisk. Pocket change.
1: Here's my big question about that wedding.
0: Mm.
1: They're in an arena. It's a sports arena. It's a concert arena.
0: Yeah.
1: The bathrooms are, you have to go up the steps and into the stall, you know, into the bathroom, into the stall. Did these people have to use stalls to go to the bathroom? Did you have to take your big giant dress and go into a stall to go to the bathroom?
0: Yeah, I seriously doubt they had...
1: Unless they had
0: those Porta-Johns.
1: Well, they have very elegant Porta-Johns that you can rent really, really nice Porta-Johns.
0: Okay.
1: But I was just very curious about the bathroom situation. Meanwhile, Jason Kelce claims he drank way over 15 beers that night.
0: Shame on him.
1: Very nice. Way to go,
0: I just wrote a quick article about this wedding. The producer of her Red album, his wife was all upset because they didn't get an invitation.
1: Right.
0: Turns out they did. He accidentally deleted the email.
1: Get out.
0: He deleted the email before, and they figured it out finally before she went on a rampage about the whole situation.
1: Yeah.
0: That would have been ugly.
1: So they missed the wedding of the century?
0: They missed the wedding of the century because he deleted the email. The upcoming season of Who Wants to Be a Millionaire is going to include a Seinfeld reunion with Jason Alexander and Wayne Knight. Wayne Knight was on two shows at the same time. He was on Seinfeld and also Third Rock from the Sun.
1: At the same time.
0: At the same time.
1: Oh, wow.
0: Yeah. Brad Paisley and former Dodger star Clayton Kershaw and Colin Jost and Michael Che from SNL.
1: SNL. So I guess they're going to pair them up. That'll be funny.
0: That should be really
1: That'll
0: funny.
1: Be very funny.
0: That's your Quick Hits for 8 o'clock. 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

day, Potts Farm was a place to go. 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Jack and Jim were a few good men. 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And all this small town, he said, she said. 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Man, that talk is getting old. You better mind your business, man. Watch your mouth. Before I have to knock that loud mouth out. I'm tired of talking, man. Y'all ain't listening to my old dirt.

105.1 is K105. JT and Margie here. This hour's loyal salute going out to Jim Fetter of Youngstown. Thanks for listening, Jim. We appreciate it. Here's Megan Maroney and Beautiful Things. By the way, she just came out with a new fragrance called Calliope. K105.

JT and Margie. And Margie. I run all country. 105.1 K105. Fills my cup, tops me up. 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

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JT and Margie here, live and local. Coming up, our K-Country quiz. Be thinking about what you'd like to have in your car. That's coming up in two songs on K105.

0: 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You can buy me a boat, Chris Jansen.
1: Love that song. It makes me laugh every time I hear it. That's the way to look at life.
0: You bet.
1: It's 8:24. It is 71 degrees, and it's time for the K Country Quiz. You ready?
0: Yep.
1: According to a survey, 35% of us say we'd like to have one of these in our car. 35% of us would like to have one of these in our car. What is it? 800-950-1051.
0: All right, guys, the coveted K-Country crown is up for grabs, and the phone lines are open right now. 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We have got Shaboozy and Jelly Roll coming up next on K105.
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1: 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What is it?
2: A coffee maker?
1: A coffee maker, yes. I would love that, but not it. Thanks.

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1: 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What is it?
2: Ashtray.
1: An ashtray. Yeah, those are gone, but not it. Thanks.

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1: 35% of us say we'd like to have one of these in the car. What is it?
2: How about autopilot?
1: Autopilot. Love it, but not it. Thanks.
0: Thanks.
3: Mini fridge.
1: Who's this?
3: This is Kevin.
1: Kevin, where are you from?
3: I'm currently going through East Palestine right now. I'm on my way to work.
1: Okay. Kevin, where do you live?
3: I live in Laetona.
1: There you go. Kevin from Laetona. You got it right. It's a fridge. It would be nice to have a fridge in your car. That would be great.
3: Thank you.
1: Good job, Kevin. You
3: get to
1: wear the
3: have one.
1: You get to wear the crown all around Laetona for the rest of the day.

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105.1 is K105. No one likes to be sick, especially in the summer. And coming up, we're going to tell you how you can keep healthy. Here's Luke Combs on K105.

0: 105.1 K105, Justin Moore with A Woman You Love. And a good morning to you. It's JTMRG Live and Local.
1: It's 9:21. We're at 74 degrees. I haven't seen it rain yet. It's
0: but
1: all around us.
0: They're calling for rain.
1: Yeah, but they are calling for rain.
0: Yeah. Hey, you can win a trip to Las Vegas to see Old Dominion perform over Labor Day weekend, the 4th and 5th, with Old Dominion. Win a
1: spam
0: trip
1: phone
0: for two
1: call.
0: With flights, hotel, tickets to the show live at Planet Hollywood Resort and Casino. All you have to do is text the national keyword highway to 95819. That's highway to 95819 for your chance to win.
1: Sounds really good. That was JT's phone. He gets a spam call every day
0: right at the same time.
1: Same time. They just won't give up.
0: Standing spam call.
1: Standing spam call. Okay. Hey, if you want to reduce your chances of getting sick, here's three things you should always wash your hands after touching. And I never thought about this one. Touch screens and pin pads, like at the supermarket.
0: Oh, yeah.
1: When you have to put in your code.
0: Yeah, I never really thought of that
1: I
0: either.
1: Never thought about that.
0: No.
1: And then the grocery cart handles themselves. I do think about that.
0: Yeah.
1: And they have all those wipes that you can clean them off with,
0: yeah.
1: Which I never do. I just try to pick one that's been sitting there a long time and wasn't just touched recently.
0: Yeah. Your phone's another one. You take it everywhere you go, and it's picking up germs all over the place, from the bathroom, the gym, you name it. Chances are you're not cleaning that very often either.
1: And you're putting it right on your face.
0: Right on your face. You know what I think the dirtiest thing in your house would be? Not to touch. The toilet handle.
1: The handle. The handle on the toilet
0: seat. Handle on the toilet.
1: And your phone. And your grocery cart handles. And your touch. And your pin pads.
0: So just don't touch anything.
1: Don't touch anything.
0: Keep your hands to yourself, darn it, and you'll be in good shape. We've got Chase Matthew coming up on K105.
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1: 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Kane Brown still recovering from that freak golf ball incident where he got struck in the ear. 23 stitches.

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John Morgan currently on his summer tour. He's actively opening shows for Cole Swindell. 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

0: that doesn't guarantee a window.
1: Why does it say window?
0: Yeah, really. Why do you call it a window seat then, huh? A federal judge, however, just recently allowed the lawsuit to move forward. So it sounds like some of these passengers just might have a prayer. You know, I swear I've been on an airplane that, you know, I was beside a window thing, and I slid it open, and there was nothing there but a wall.
1: It was wall.
0: Yeah.
1: So you've had that happen to you, but I doubt you paid $170 bucks for
0: it. I don't believe that I did, but I can understand why people are upset.
1: Yeah. And hey, in other news, just a reminder to everybody, which I'm sure you know, Jason Aldean going to be at Stambaugh Stadium tonight, Eric Church tomorrow night. WFMJ.com has a really good article of everything you need to know, where to park, what you can bring, what you can't bring.
0: Mm-hmm.
1: So go check that out. All your information is there.
0: I'm pumped up. I have not seen Jason live.
1: Yeah, me either.
0: So this will be very, very cool tonight. However, I have had the opportunity to do two shows over the years with Travis Tritt.
1: Oh, that's right. That's, yeah, you know
0: Travis. Yeah, Travis, he was just a super guy.
1: He's going
0: to
1: be opening
0: to meet in person
1: tonight,
0: He's going to be opening for Jason, and Jason will be a great show, too. Hopefully the weather will hold out for us. That's tonight at Stambaugh Stadium. We will see you there. Riley Green is coming up next on K105.
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0: 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Saturday, July 18th, it's the 7th annual Two Hearts Beat as One Run in honor of Jim Squirrel and Shauna Thomas. 2242 Greenville Road in Cortland. Registration's 9 till noon. 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

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That's it from RGME. Thanks for your time, guys. We appreciate it. We'll see you tonight at the Jason Aldean Show. Then Margie's back tomorrow morning at 6. And I'll see you Sunday at 2.

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5: A better life with Dr. Sanjay Gupta.
6: For more than a decade, the Environmental Working Group has put out a list of the so-called Dirty Dozen. These are the non-organic produce contaminated with the highest levels of pesticides. Well, this year, spinach topped the list, followed by kale, collard, mustard greens, strawberries, grapes, nectarines, peaches, cherries, apples, blackberries, pears, potatoes, and blueberries. Now, all these fruits and vegetables are part of a healthy diet, so no one is saying you shouldn't eat them. Point is, though, you could consider buying these items organic if and when you can, and then taking extra care when you wash them. The FDA recommends rinsing all fruits and vegetables, even the ones that are organic, under running water that is slightly warmer than room temperature. Don't use soap, bleach, or any fancy produce washes. I'm Dr. Sanjay Gupta, helping you live a better life.
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14: 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I'm Dr. Sanjay Gupta, helping you live a better life.
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3: A better life with Dr. Sanjay Gupta.
4: They say consistency is key, but sometimes you just got to switch it up. A new study out of Harvard School of Public Health found that varying your exercise routine could add years to your life. What exercise someone did didn't matter much. What did matter was that all the exercises together worked all the muscle groups in their body. Now, an added benefit to changing things up is it can help you push through the plateau effect. That's when your body gets so efficient at doing something that you actually stop getting better at it. And we know from previous research that specializing in any one sport at a young age can make someone actually more prone to injury. And as experts we talk to point out, even elite athletes switch up things with their workouts, making sure to target strength, cardio, flexibility, balance, and doing that every single week. I'm Dr. Sanjay Gupta, helping you live a better life.
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We have nothing about our minds but why live. 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
27: A better life with Dr. Sanjay Gupta.
28: For decades, the prevailing wisdom for someone who's had a heart attack has been to put them on beta blockers for the rest of their life. But new research suggests that might not be necessary, and that the benefits of these medications probably taper off after a year or two. On the whole, and for the average person, beta blockers are very safe and very effective. But, as with any medication, they can come with a cost. A financial one, and also potential side effects. We're talking about things like fatigue, dizziness, dry mouth, dry eyes. I want to be clear when I say that you absolutely should talk to your doctor before starting or stopping any medication. Point is, if you're years out from a heart attack and you're in otherwise good health, you might want to ask your doctor about discontinuing beta blockers. You want to, of course, keep up a healthy lifestyle, diet, exercise, and sleep. I'm Dr. Sanjay Gupta, helping you live a better life.
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Ella Langley sharing a look at her life on the road. 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

a flash flood warning. For the following counties in Ohio, Carroll and Columbiana, and Lawrence, Pennsylvania, the National Weather Service in Pittsburgh has issued a flash flood warning for northeastern Carroll County in east central Ohio, Columbiana County in east central Ohio, northeastern Jefferson, Ohio County in east central Ohio, northern Allegheny County in southwestern Pennsylvania, southern Butler County in west central Pennsylvania, Beaver County in western Pennsylvania, southwestern Lawrence County in western Pennsylvania, Hancock County in northern West Virginia, until 7 p.m. Eastern Daylight Time. At 3:55 p.m. Eastern Daylight Time, Doppler radar indicated thunderstorms producing heavy rain across the warned area. Between 0.5 and 1 inch of rain has fallen. The expected rainfall rate is 1 to 3 inches in 1 hour. Additional rainfall amounts of 1 to 2 inches are possible in the warned area. Flash flooding is ongoing or expected to begin shortly. Hazard: flash flooding caused by thunderstorms. Source: radar indicated. Impact: flash flooding of small creeks and streams, urban areas, highways, streets and underpasses, as well as other poor drainage and low-lying areas. Some locations that will experience flash flooding include Ross Township, McCandless Township, Cranberry, Moon Township, Franklin Park, East Liverpool, Aliquippa, Beaver Falls, Monica, East Palestine, Wellsville, Shaler Township, Hampton Township, Harrison Township, Economy and Elwood City. Turn around, don't drown when encountering flooded roads. Most flood deaths occur in vehicles. Repeating, a flash flood warning has been issued until 7 p.m. Eastern Daylight Time for the following counties in Ohio, Carroll and Columbiana, and Lawrence, Pennsylvania.

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Kane Brown won't let his kids get tattoos while they're living at his house. He said when he was younger, he got tattoos that he came not to care about 10 years later.

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Hornbeck Kangaroo Freeway and K105. K-Country quiz this morning. JT and Margie asked us, according to a survey, about a third of us say we'd like to have one of these in our car. The answer? A refrigerator. Good going, Kevin from Latonia. He's the winner. He gets to wear the K-Country quiz crown all over Latonia all weekend long.

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19: A better life with Dr. Sanjay Gupta.
20: By age 35, two-thirds of American men will experience some degree of noticeable hair loss. And by age 50, about 85% of men will have significantly thinning hair. That's according to the American Hair Loss Association. Now, one dermatologist explained that hair loss can either be genetic or it can be triggered by stress, illness, surgery, medications, major life events. No matter the cause, a lot of men, understandably, are frustrated by hair loss because it seems like a loss of control. You can take great care of your scalp by all sorts of expensive lotions and potions, but that might not matter. 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I'm Dr. Sanjay Gupta, helping you live a better life.
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All right, they're saying that Taylor and Travis's wedding cost them between $20 and $30 million. That's quite the spread. By the way, Jason Kelce, Travis's brother, claims he drank way over 15 beers that night. 105.1 K105. What cheers to you, Jason?

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A wedding expert says that the big wedding cost Taylor and Travis between $20 and $30 million. Just renting out the garden, they say, may have run them $10 million.

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Where was this story out of Los Angeles? 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
9: A better life with Dr. Sanjay Gupta.
10: Osteoporosis affects millions of people in the United States and around the world. It's a disease that basically causes someone's bones to become weak, brittle, and porous, which can increase their risk of fractures. Now, the good news here is there are things you can do other than, or in addition to, taking medications to prevent fractures before it's too late. One is to up your intake of calcium and vitamin D. You also want to eat more protein. One functional medicine dietitian told us that that helps build muscle, and if you're building muscle strength, then you are also building bone strength. You want to be mindful of your workouts. The best ways to build bone density, one therapist told us, are going to be resistance exercises like lifting weights, and also exercises that make your bones take a bit of an impact, such as jumping or even running, just loading the bones a little bit more. I'm Dr. Sanjay Gupta, helping you live a better life.
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